cows, cows, hay bales, telegraph wires, pylon power, farmhouse oak, chimneys, still used, domes, satellites, football pitches, faded flags and lots of dogs, neon cross on top of a block of flats and a church, not as usual.

We just heard a track by a band that used to be the most popular in the Congo, Franco Luambo's 2% Orchestra Quinoa Jazz. And the lead singer was one who was known under his artist name Madilo System. So tonight I present a bit of Congo music, in particular Congo Rumba. The first half I want to remind on two artists, a woman and a man whom most of my listeners may not even know yet. I took the birthday of Pongo Love and the anniversary of death of Madilo System as occasion for this show tonight. And after them I still got some music of contemporary artists. Well, born in May 1950 under the name Jean de Dieu Billot, Madilo System first joined the band of Sam Mangwana, had his own one, and then became singer with Franco Luambo and Tipi OK Jazz, the greatest and most influential band of Congo Rumba ever. For my taste, he was its best singer under many others. After Franco's death in 1989, Madilo worked solo as well as with other artists. In 2007, he died on diabetes. Here's another track from an album What Madilo System made in 1989 with Rigo Star Systems and Billy Abel.

The singer we just heard was the first female and feministical star in the Congo Rumba, Mpongo Love. 60 years ago, she was born on the 27th of August and became the name Amy Françoise Mpongo Langu. She also started her career at the age of 19, and she was the first woman in that music to address feministic themes in Congo Rumba. Her life was disheartening from the beginning, for as a child she contracted polio, was left paralyzed after a penicillin injection and couldn't walk for many years. Her career took off in the mid-70s with her first own band in 77. In the 80s she settled in Paris. During a stay in Gabun in late 89, she contracted meningitis, from which she died in January 1990. Here is Mpongo Love with another track.

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I need you to help me get across the border. Hard minds, hard fists, hard life, still we resist.

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That's why you must help me get across the border. 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Every one of us is somebody's brother.

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Such a guy.

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I need you to help me get across the border.

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1: How can it be forgotten, your poisonous gift in here?
0: In return, what have we got? Nothing. We've given everything. You are still taking. Where would the whole Western world be without Africa?